0: What I see for this office is an explosion of vivid colors. But with the classic side of it, very Versailles. And look at those colors. They boom, they explode all over. Boom, like this.
1: I need that for tomorrow.
0: Sir, but sir, did we do this, sir? Sir, did we do this?

0: Thank you guys so much for watching. That was I Just Can't Stop Loving You, the English version, something that we recorded after the album was finished. And the cool part about it was that we recorded actually via Skype. So that was cool. That was the first time I actually did that. The behind the scenes video link is down below if you want to watch that. And of course, don't forget to like, share, and subscribe.
1: ¿Qué hace ella aquí?

0: Sol, comunicación más allá de los sentidos.
1: Frecuencia primera.
2: Hello, students. School has begun. The summer is over. I am in command. What was that? For that little outburst, each and every one of you will spend 3 hours in detention. Today, immediately after school, in the basement. What do you think you're Twisted sister! What kind of a man desecrates a defenseless textbook? I've got a good mind to slap your fat face! You are destroying your life with that garbage! All right, Mr. Sister! I want you to tell me! No, better yet, stand up and tell the class! What are you

0: Thank you guys so much for watching. That was I Just Can't Stop Loving You, the English version, something that we recorded after the album was finished. And the cool part about it was that we recorded actually via Skype. So that was cool. That was the first time I actually did that. The behind the scenes video link is down below if you want to watch that. And of course, don't forget to like, share, and subscribe.
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0: Thank you guys so much for watching. That was I Just Can't Stop Loving You, the English version, something that we recorded after the album was finished. And the cool part about it was that we recorded actually via Skype. So that was cool. That was the first time I actually did that. The behind the scenes video link is down below if you want to watch that. And of course, don't forget to like, share, and subscribe.
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1: Sol, comunicación más allá de los sentidos. Frecuencia Primera.
2: Muchas gracias. Our first guest star, I think he has one of the best voices in Latin American music. I've been wanting to work with this man for quite some time, and a little while back we finally managed to do this. Please welcome Mr. Cristian Castro.

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1: Frecuencia Primera.
2: Dr. David Banner, physician, scientist, searching for a way to tap into the hidden strengths that all humans have. Then an accidental overdose of gamma radiation alters his body chemistry. And now when David Banner grows angry or outraged, a startling metamorphosis occurs. Creature is driven by rage and pursued by an investigative reporter.
3: Mr. McGee, don't make me angry. You wouldn't like me when I'm angry.
2: The creature is wanted for a murder he didn't commit. David Banner is believed to be dead. And he must let the world think that he is dead until he can find a way to control the raging spirit that dwells within him.
4: ¡Viva, viva los burdeles para todos!

0: Hi, I'm Anna Lee.
1: And I'm Abby.
0: We're sisters, and we love to sing.
1: Thank you for watching our video. We had so much fun making it with our friends.
0: We hope this video will encourage girls like us to notice when others are sad and to reach out to them.
1: And also for all of us to have hope that we can make it through hard times.
0: So have courage and be kind.
1: And remember, the sun always shines again.
0: Please like this video and share it with your friends. Have a wonderful day.